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0: partly cloudy overnight with a slight chance of rain showers. Lows around 60, northwesterly winds 8 to 15 miles an hour. Daytime highs approaching 80 Thursday, slight chance for showers. Low level off around 56 Thursday night, mainly clear skies. 82 Friday with a slight chance of thunderstorms. 84 Saturday, chance for storms continues. Looking at the long range, 75 Sunday, 75 Monday, and 78 on Tuesday. Currently, it's 80 degrees.
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6: Partly cloudy overnight with a slight chance of rain showers. Lows around 60. Northwesterly winds 8 to 15 miles an hour. Daytime highs approaching 80. Thursday, slight chance for showers. Lows level off around 56. Thursday night, mainly clear skies. 82 Friday with a slight chance of thunderstorms. 84 Saturday, chance for storms continues. Looking at the long range, 75 Sunday, 75 Monday, and 78 on Tuesday. Currently, it's 80 degrees.
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3: Partly cloudy overnight with a slight chance of rain showers. Lows around 60. Northwesterly winds 8 to 15 miles an hour. Daytime highs approaching 80. Thursday, slight chance for showers. Low level off around 56. Thursday night, mainly clear skies. 82 Friday with a slight chance of thunderstorms. 84 Saturday, chance for storms continues. Looking at the long range, 75 Sunday, 75 Monday, and 78 on Tuesday. Currently, it's 79 degrees.
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5: Partly cloudy overnight with a slight chance of rain showers. Lows around 60. Northwesterly winds 8 to 15 miles an hour. Daytime highs approaching 80 Thursday. Slight chance for showers. Low level off around 56. Thursday night, mainly clear skies. 82 Friday with a slight chance of thunderstorms. 84 Saturday, chance for storms continues. Looking at the long range, 75, Sunday, 75, Monday, and 78 on Tuesday. Right now, it's 77 degrees.
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11: Slight chance of rain showers overnight, otherwise partly cloudy skies. Lows level off around 60. Winds out of the northwest, 5 to 10 miles per hour. Mainly clear skies. Thursday, slight chance of rain showers. Daytime highs approaching 80. Mainly clear. Thursday night, lows level off around 56. Temperatures near average. Friday and Saturday, with highs from the low 80s to the mid 80s. Storms possible both days. Currently, 75.
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3: Slight chance of rain showers overnight, otherwise partly cloudy skies. Lows level off around 60. Winds out of the northwest, 5 to 10 miles per hour. Mainly clear skies. Thursday, slight chance of rain showers. Daytime highs approaching 80. Mainly clear. Thursday night, lows level off around 56. Temperatures near average Friday and Saturday, with highs from the low 80s to the mid 80s. Storms possible both days. Currently, it's 73 degrees.
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7: Slight chance of rain showers overnight, otherwise partly cloudy skies. Lows level off around 60. Winds out of the northwest, 5 to 10 miles per hour. Mainly clear skies. Thursday, slight chance of rain showers. Daytime highs approaching 80. Mainly clear. Thursday night, lows level off around 56. Temperatures near average. Friday and Saturday, with highs from the low 80s to the mid 80s. Storms possible both days. Currently, it's 70 degrees.
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7: Slight chance of rain showers overnight. Otherwise, partly cloudy skies. Lows level off around 60. Winds out of the northwest, 5 to 10 miles per hour. Mainly clear skies. Thursday, slight chance of rain showers. Daytime highs approaching 80. Mainly clear. Thursday night, lows level off around 56. Temperatures near average Friday and Saturday with highs from the low 80s to the mid 80s. Storms possible both days. Currently, it's 70 degrees.
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1: Slight chance of rain showers overnight. Otherwise, partly cloudy skies. Lows level off around 60. Winds out of the northwest, 5 to 10 miles per hour. Mainly clear skies. Thursday, slight chance of rain showers. Daytime highs approaching 80. Mainly clear. Thursday night, lows level off around 56. Temperatures near average Friday and Saturday with highs from the low 80s to the mid 80s. Storms possible both days. Currently, it's 69 degrees.
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0: 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It's your morning buzz on Clear 101. It's live. It's local.
1: Who cares what's happening in New York or L.A.? 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

slight chance of rain showers. Overnight, otherwise partly cloudy skies. Lows level off around 60. Winds out of the northwest, 5 to 10 miles per hour. Mainly clear skies. Thursday, slight chance of rain showers.

0: Daytime highs approaching 80. Mainly clear Thursday night, lows level off around 56. Temperatures near average Friday and Saturday with highs from the low 80s to the mid 80s. Storms possible both days. Right now, it's 66 degrees.
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2: Slight chance of rain showers overnight. Otherwise, partly cloudy skies. Lows level off around 60. Winds out of the northwest, 5 to 10 miles per hour. Mainly clear skies. Thursday, slight chance of rain showers. Daytime highs approaching 80. Mainly clear. Thursday night, lows level off around 56. Temperatures near average. Friday and Saturday, with highs from the low 80s to the mid 80s. Storms possible both days. Right now, it's 66 degrees.
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1: Slight chance of rain showers overnight, otherwise partly cloudy skies. Lows level off around 60. Winds out of the northwest, 5 to 10 miles per hour. Mainly clear skies. Thursday, slight chance of rain showers. Daytime highs approaching 80. Mainly clear. Thursday night, lows level off around 56. Temperatures near average Friday and Saturday, with highs from the low 80s to the mid 80s. Storms possible both days. Currently, 64.
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1: Slight chance for showers overnight, otherwise overcast skies. Lows dip down to about 60. Winds out of the northwest, 5 to 10 miles per hour. Slight chance of rain showers Thursday. Daytime highs approaching 80. Sunshine mixed with clouds at times. Mainly clear Thursday night. Lows level off around 56. High temperatures reach up to 82 Friday under partly cloudy skies. 84 Saturday. Slight chance of rain showers. Currently 66.
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1: Slight chance for showers overnight, otherwise overcast skies. Lows sit down to about 60. Winds out of the northwest, 5 to 10 miles per hour. Slight chance of rain showers Thursday, daytime highs approaching 80, sunshine mixed with clouds at times. Mainly clear Thursday night, lows level off around 56. High temperatures reach up to 82 Friday under partly cloudy skies. 84 Saturday, slight chance of rain showers. Currently 66.
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2: Chance for showers overnight, otherwise overcast skies. Lows dip down to about 60. Winds out of the northwest, 5 to 10 miles per hour. Slight chance of rain showers Thursday. Daytime highs approaching 80. Sunshine mixed with clouds at times. Mainly clear Thursday night. Lows level off around 56. High temperatures reach up to 82 Friday under partly cloudy skies. 84 Saturday. Slight chance of rain showers. Right now, 67.
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1: Slight chance for showers overnight. Otherwise, overcast skies. Lows dip down to about 60. Winds out of the northwest, 5 to 10 miles per hour. Slight chance of rain showers Thursday. Daytime highs approaching 80. Sunshine mixed with clouds at times. Mainly clear Thursday night. Lows level off around 56. High temperatures reach up to 82 Friday under partly cloudy skies. 84 Saturday. Slight chance of rain showers. Right now, 67.
2: Clear 101, KLIR, 24 hours a day, 7 days a week, 365 days a year.

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1: Slight chance for showers overnight, otherwise overcast skies. Lows dip down to about 60. Winds out of the northwest, 5 to 10 miles per hour. Slight chance of rain showers Thursday. Daytime highs approaching 80. Sunshine mixed with clouds at times. Mainly clear Thursday night, lows level off around 56. High temperatures reach up to 82 Friday under partly cloudy skies. 84 Saturday, slight chance of rain showers. Currently 66.
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1: Slight chance for showers overnight, otherwise overcast skies. Lows dip down to about 60. Winds out of the northwest, 5 to 10 miles per hour. Slight chance of rain showers Thursday. Daytime highs approaching 80. Sunshine mixed with clouds at times. Mainly clear Thursday night. Lows level off around 56. High temperatures reach up to 82 Friday under partly cloudy skies. 84 Saturday. Slight chance of rain showers. Right now, it's 64 degrees.
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4: Chance of rain showers overnight. Otherwise, cloudy skies expected. Lows level off around 60. Northwesterly winds 8 to 15 miles per hour. Sunshine mixed with clouds at times. Thursday, slight chance of rain showers. Daytime highs approaching 79. Lows dip down to about 56. Thursday night, mainly clear skies. Daytime highs approaching 81. Friday, with a slight chance of thunderstorms. Slight chance of rain showers 82 on Saturday. Right now, 66.
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1: Chance of rain showers overnight. Otherwise, cloudy skies expected. Lows of a low around 60. Northwesterly winds 8 to 15 miles per hour. Sunshine mixed with clouds at times. Thursday, slight chance of rain showers. Daytime highs approaching 79. Lows dip down to about 56. Thursday night, mainly clear skies. Daytime highs approaching 81. Friday, with a slight chance of thunderstorms. Slight chance of rain showers 82 on Saturday. Currently, it's 64 degrees.
2: 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It's live. It's local.
3: Who cares what's happening in New York or L.A.? 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
9: Slight chance of rain showers today. Otherwise, sunshine mixed with clouds at times. High temperatures reach up to 79. Winds out of the northwest, 8 to 15 miles per hour. Mainly clear skies. Tonight, lows dip down to about 56. Slight chance of thunderstorms tomorrow. Daytime highs approaching 81. Sunshine mixed with clouds at times. Low 80s, Saturday, with a slight chance of rain showers. Turning much cooler, Sunday, with highs in the mid-70s, chance for showers continues. Currently, it's 64 degrees.
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6: Slight chance of rain showers today. Otherwise, sunshine mixed with clouds at times. High temperatures reach up to 79. Winds out of the northwest, 8 to 15 miles per hour. Mainly clear skies. Tonight, lows dip down to about 56. Slight chance of thunderstorms. Tomorrow, daytime highs approaching 81. Sunshine mixed with clouds at times. Low 80s, Saturday, with a slight chance of rain showers. Turning much cooler, Sunday, with highs in the mid-70s. Chance for showers continues. Currently, it's 64 degrees.
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4: Slight chance of rain showers today. Otherwise, sunshine mixed with clouds at times. High temperatures reach up to 79. Winds out of the northwest, 8 to 15 miles per hour. Mainly clear skies. Tonight, lows dip down to about 56. Slight chance of thunderstorms tomorrow. Daytime highs approaching 81. Sunshine mixed with clouds at times. Low 80s Saturday with a slight chance of rain showers. Turning much cooler Sunday with highs in the mid-70s. Chance for showers continues. Right now, it's 63 degrees.
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0: As we are here on a Thursday, which is kind of like our Friday.
1: It is. We will not have a TGIF edition.
0: We have a TGIT edition, because tomorrow it's Juneteenth, so we are off. And we've got more guests coming up today in our studio.
1: We do. Who are they?
0: They are Teresa Grape of Visit Columbus at 7 o'clock. And then we'll have two guests at 8, so you might have to make yourself a little scarcer.
1: Just I probably will.
0: Be in the background cheering, because it'll be Emily Mock in the seat you're sitting in now, I assume, and then Tara Grafe in the seat you normally switch to, and they are with the American Foundation for the Prevention of Suicide, so they'll be our Clear Community Spotlight guests at 8 a.m. this morning, so pretty full docket, I would say.
1: We've had a full week, so I would expect nothing less.
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0: 19th, the 20th, and the 21st as well. Today at the Columbus Public Library, you've got Story Time with Addie Perez. That's 10:30 to noon. This evening at 6:30 at the library, they have their book club meetup. Tomorrow, it's Jurassic Magic with Jeff Quinn at 10:30 a.m. Should be a fun time Friday at the library. And they really don't have anything special on the schedule for Saturday or Sunday. Over at the Eagles Club, nothing on the schedule per se for today. Tomorrow, it's breakfast casserole. They have a dart tournament at the Eagles Club that is coming up on Saturday. And on Sunday, don't forget, it's Father's Day. The Waffle Man will be there again. We talked about that with Connie Mascarello.
1: Him and his 8 syrups.
0: Yes, he's got 8 syrups to bring along with him. That goes from 10 a.m. to 1 p.m. at the Eagles Club on Sunday, June 21st, Father's Day, for all you dads. And also today, you've got Splish Splash Burger Bash, a customer appreciation lunch, 11:30 a.m. to 1:30 p.m., Great Plains State Bank Parkway Branch. That is at 4459 41st Avenue. That's over there near Big Apple Bagels and all that stuff. You can meet their team, enjoy lunch, and buy your duck for the United Way duck race, and dunk the GPS bank staff going on today. Let's see. Today, I think it'd be a good day to mention this because pre-registration is required by noon Monday for a June 23rd Lunch and Learn Series Homeowner Rehabilitation Grant Program. And that's going to be at the Chamber office. 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But yeah, the pre-registration required by noon on Monday. Free registration to members of the Columbus Area Chamber. It's $20 if you're not a Chamber member. And that Lunch and Learn Series is going to be held again June 23rd, which would be next Tuesday at noon at the Chamber office.
1: And over at the Columbus Senior Center, today at 9:30, they have a frog exercise and then sew together the sewing group. 10 o'clock, they have a noon blood pressure clinic. 12:45, bingo by Cottonwood Senior Living. And then tomorrow at 10 o'clock, they have line dancing and jolly pitchers. And then for meals this week, the 18th, they have a barbecue pork riblet, potato salad, carrots, oranges, a dinner roll, and then tomorrow it's taco potato boat with taco meat, cheese, lettuce, salsa, and sour cream, apple juice, and a muffin.
0: All right. And if you'd like to keep apprised of anything else going on in the Columbus area, you can always go to our website and check out the news tab, or under the news tab, community events, and our website again, mycentralnebraska.com. 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And we're going to have Teresa Grape of Visit Columbus in our studios again as our guest coming up next hour. This reminder on the community calendar brought to you by Hy-Vee, celebrate Dad a day early this Saturday from 10 a.m. to 1 p.m. during the free Kids Club Grill Out with Dad event at your Columbus Hy-Vee.
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0: Shaggy getting bombastic here on the Morning Buzz, and it's time to check out on this 18th day of June. Well, we can celebrate, and you're going to take us a little bit further than today, right?
1: I will. I'm going to take us all the way to Sunday.
0: Alrighty.
1: Today is International Sushi Day, which is actually my favorite food.
0: Really?
1: I love sushi. Mm. I had some the other day. It was delicious.
0: I can take it or leave it. It's okay. I'm not a huge hater.
1: I'm a lover.
0: Okay.
1: National Fishing Day, to, you know, get your sushi, and Clean Your Aquarium Day, so all of them kind of go hand in hand.
0: There you go.
1: It is also International Panic Day, National Panic Day. They had two separate spots online
0: for that.
1: Gotcha.
0: Okay.
1: International Picnic Day, National Splurge Day.

0: Okay.
1: So panic at the picnic.
0: Yeah.
1: Gotcha.
0: Or the sushi restaurant.
1: Yeah.
0: And then Friday is, of course, Juneteenth. Saturday, Vanilla Milkshake Day. And Sunday is Father's Day.
1: Okay.
0: So,
1: things we can celebrate all the way through the weekend.
0: Yeah.
1: And the reason we're doing this again, we're gone for Juneteenth tomorrow.
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1: Lakeview's American Legion baseball teams went to Wayne on Wednesday night and suffered losses to a pair of hot-hitting clubs. The Bank of the Valley seniors were down 17-7 in five innings. Lakeview first baseman Caden Epley went 3-for-3 with two doubles, one RBI, and one run. That extended his hitting streak to six games, but the seniors' six-game winning streak was snapped as they slipped to 9-3. In the juniors' game, Bank of the Valley fell 10-2 in five frames. Lakeview committed four errors that led to six unearned runs for Wayne's juniors. Lakeview's juniors have lost five straight and are now 3-10. Also on Wednesday, the Columbus Owens Wealth Advisors Reds split a doubleheader against Lincoln Southeast at Pawnee Park. The Reds won 13-8 in five innings, but bowed 10-5 in three frames. Columbus's reserve league team is 5-7 on the season. North Carolina and Oklahoma will square off in the championship series of the College World Series. The Tar Heels and Sooners both went 3-0 in bracket play in Omaha after recording wins on Wednesday. North Carolina beat West Virginia 12-7 to advance to the CWS Finals for the first time since 2007. The Heels are seeking their first national championship in baseball. Oklahoma blasted five home runs to beat Georgia 11-4. The Sooners made the finals for the first time since 2022 and will be playing for their third national title. The best of three finals begin Saturday at 7 p.m. The annual Sertoma 8-man football All-Star game will be played Saturday night. You can hear the action on KZ100. Kickoff at Hastings College set for 6 p.m. Several area players are on the East team roster, including Coy Verbka of Shelby Rising City, Tanner Clausen of Archangels Catholic, Nathan Tomshock of Howells Dodge, Levi Gall of Clarkson Lee, and Brendan Gable of Osceola. Nebraska football will host an event called Red Sea Rising on Saturday night. It'll include the second annual Battle of the Boneyard 7-on-7 tournament, which will take place throughout the day with the championship rounds inside Memorial Stadium Saturday evening. Fans can claim a free ticket by visiting huskers.com/tickets. Gates will open at 6 p.m. and fans are asked to enter gate 20 on the east side. The championship rounds will begin at approximately 7 p.m. College football leaders gathered in Denver Wednesday to debate expanding the playoffs from 12 teams to 16 or even 24 teams. They need more time, though, to sort out the details of what could be the most important number, money. Another meeting is slated for September. That's sports. I'm Kevin McNair.
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5: Well, as soon as I clicked my, well, even before I clicked my mic off, I thought, ooh, I think I said that wrong, but I wasn't sure. 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
3: 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Slight chance of rain showers today. Otherwise, sunshine mixed with clouds at times. High temperatures reach up to 79. Winds out of the northwest, 8 to 15 miles per hour. Mainly clear skies. Tonight, lows dip down to about 56. Slight chance of thunderstorms. Tomorrow, daytime highs approaching 81. Sunshine mixed with clouds at times. Low 80s, Saturday, with a slight chance of rain showers. Turning much cooler, Sunday, with highs in the mid-70s. Chance for showers continues. Right now, 62.

0: this.
1: That is Meghan Trainor along with T-Pain here on Clear 101. Very pleased to be joined, as we mentioned, by Teresa Grape with Visit Columbus and their website again, visitcolumbusne.com. She is with us on our Clear Community Spotlight and to let us know what's happening around town. Welcome back to the show.
2: Good morning.
1: Morning. Tell us, I guess, start off with today. Pretty busy schedule today.
2: Well, I just want to mention there are summer adventure camps going on at Pawnee Park through the city.
1: Okay.
2: So if they're doing them a week at a time. So if you want to sign up for next week, you can go onto their website. And they're from 9 to noon. So get the kids outdoors and kind of enjoy what's going on at Pawnee Park.
1: Okay.
2: Also, Roger Nadrical's wood carvings is currently in the art gallery. So you should have the rest of the month to go view that as well. Some pretty cool stuff that he's created. So moving on to today, we have Thursday Night Thunder at Columbus Races.
1: Okay.
2: So you can go to the races. The heat laps start at 5, or doors open at 5. I think heat laps are at 7, and then live racing at 8.
1: Cool.
2: So, and I do believe they've done a clear bag policy now, so please be mindful of that as you go to out there. So
1: okay.
2: Today, from 10:30 to noon, is the story time with guest reader at the library. I'm not sure who the guest reader is.
1: It is Addie... What's her last name? I can look.
2: Ah, so it's probably Addie from the city, I bet.
1: Let's see. Guest reader is Addie Perez.
2: Yes.
1: That's what I thought of. So, yeah, 10:30 this morning.
2: 10:30 to noon. So.
1: Yep.
2: Also today at Great Plains State Bank out on the bypass, mm-hmm. from 11:30 to 1:30 is the Splish Bash. Burger
1: Say
2: bash.
1: That three times.
2: Yes, yes, the Splish Splash Burger Bash at Great Plains State Bank. I know, that's a tongue twister.
1: Yes.
2: Especially this early in the morning.
1: It's pretty much over there by Big Apple Bagels, right?
2: Yes, yes. And so you can buy your ducks there because the United Way Duck Race is on, of course. And so you can have a burger from 11:30 to 1:30 and buy your duck.
1: Yep.
2: Also today from 4 to 7 in the park in Monroe is the Farmer's Market. So
1: okay.
2: you can enjoy that. Get some goods there. After that, you can head over to the Monroe Tavern and have some wings, or you can come into town and have wings at Pizza Ranch. At the library in room 224, there's a Dungeons and Dragons Club for teens from 5 to 7:45.
1: Taryn.
2: That is a long... I've never... Do you play?
3: No, I don't. He's just making fun of me for being 19.
2: So, yes. Yeah, so, for teens, you can go play Dungeons and Dragons. Also, Peace Lutheran Bible Vacation Bible School is going on from 6 to 8. And tonight, from 6 to 9 at the Y, Ann Ringline from the Lincoln Running Club is going to be at the Y, kind of sharing how to buy shoes and to be the best runner that you can be. So she's going to kind of share some information from 6 to 9. But if you want to go there at 5:30, there's going to be a quick run, too. So for my runners out there.
1: Yeah.
2: At Active Family Chiropractic, they're doing a gut feeling, why your health starts within, from 6:15 to 7:15 this evening. So if you want to, we all kind of seem to have gut issues sometimes. So they're kind of to help you walk through some things that you can do to have a healthier lifestyle.
1: There you go.
2: Yeah.
1: That's a lot of stuff.
2: It is a lot of stuff. And then there's a book club meetup at the library from 6:30 to 7:30.
1: That's right. Yeah.
2: So you can go and catch up on the book. I believe they have the book ready at the beginning of every month.
1: Okay.
2: To where you can choose which book you want to, or if you want to participate. So that's on Thursday. On Friday, that's tomorrow, we have Beats and Eats with the, that's tonight. I'm sorry.
1: Oh.
2: Yes, on Thursday night. Beats and Eats, Leo Lani Orchestra, and Zeke's Pork in a Boat will be there tonight.
1: Down at Frankfurt Square.
2: At Frankfurt Square.
1: Okay.
2: Yes.
1: So now we're finally through Thursday.
2: Yes. Take a deep breath.
1: And the big
2: one. So Humphrey Day starts tomorrow.
1: Okay.
2: So there's lots of stuff going on in Humphrey. There's a 4-person scramble starting tomorrow night at Steepleview from 6 to 9.
1: All right.
2: And then also for tomorrow, we have a summer camp at the YMCA. There's a 7:30 a.m. drop-off. Next week, they're doing space explorers for that whole week. So if you want to get them signed up, you can do that.
1: Okay.
2: Also tomorrow is Georgia Peach and Dark Bing Cherries truckload sale from 10:30 to 11. So if you go to Bill's Tire, you can pick up your bulk peaches and Bing Cherries.
1: Nice.
2: And at 10:30 at the library, we have Jurassic Magic with Jeff Quinn.
1: Should be fun.
2: That should be a lot of fun.
1: Yeah.
2: Yes. Moving on to Saturday, and I know this is your favorite thing, and I bet you went last week.
1: No, the exercise.
2: Yeah.
1: down to Pawnee Parks Memorial Stadium.
2: Yes, 7 a.m.
1: 7:30? 7 a.m.
2: 7 a.m. Free men's workout.
1: See, I'd pull up at 7:30. Oh, darn, I missed it.
3: Oh, no, I also missed it.
2: Yes. So, also, there is Farmer's Market starting at 7:30 in Frankfort Square. They have added a lot of different things besides the vendors. We have a bounce house that usually is there. It's all fun and games, has games set up for people to play, and that starts at 8.
1: Okay.
2: There's also Pilates at 10.
3: I think you're going to see me at the baked goods at the Farmer's Market instead of Pilates.
2: Oh, no. You should try both.
3: Maybe.
2: Bring your own mat.
1: Counteract one with the
2: yes,
1: other.
2: Yes, there you go. So, and also, Kayla Cruz will be singing at 10:30. So, some live music as well.
1: Okay.
2: Also, at Columbus Rifle Club, which is out by the Lakeview there, there's a club that they, from 8 to 10, there's a Swiss-American pistol match going on.
1: Hmm.
2: Yeah. And if you want to head out to Pawnee Park at 9 a.m. on Saturday morning, there's a the 2026 Fun Run is going on with East Central Health District. They have a little kids part in there, so I think there's a diaper dash. There's all kinds of fun stuff going on there. So,
1: yeah.
2: And that's Saturday. The 2020 at Pawnee Park, and that starts at 9 o'clock.
1: Okay.
2: There's also a parking lot sale fundraiser at 1C from 9 to 3, so you can
1: Saturday
2: do some
1: again.
2: On Saturday, yeah. At 10 a.m. in the library and at 2 p.m., there's a broken glass creations workshop.
1: Okay.
2: So you can create some things there.
1: Out of broken glass?
2: Broken glass, yes.
1: Okay.
2: Broken glass. And it's Father's Day weekend.
1: Yeah.
2: So we have the Kids Club at Hy-Vee is doing a Girl Out with Dad from 10 to 1.
1: Right.
2: For the kids and their dads. Then we also have from 10 to 2 at the Legion Baseball Field, a MLB pitch hit and run for kiddos. It's a free event, so kids can show their expertise on the ball field there.
1: Yeah.
2: Also, the Flats on 5th is having a farmer's market from 1 to 3.
1: The Flats on 5th?
2: 5th, yes, across from Walmart.
1: Okay.
2: So they have a... not hotel, the apartments there. They're doing a little open house thing and having some vendors there to where you can enjoy their farmer's market.
1: Okay.
2: Day two of Humphrey Days is on Saturday. So there's a veterans run at 8 a.m. And then at 11, there is a party in the USA parade. So it's all based on the 250th.
1: Mm-hmm.
2: There's also going to be live music in the park from 3:30 to 5.
1: We're still Saturday, right?
2: This is all on Saturday, and this is all in Humphrey.
1: Okay.
2: There's also a pool party from 1 to 5, so people can go and swim for free on Saturday from 1 to 5.
1: Okay.
2: There's also a horsepower car show from noon to 4. And then there's a burger bash from 11 to 1. And they're also having balloon rides in Humphrey there.
1: Fun times in Humphrey this weekend.
2: I know. And then you can wrap up the evening with the Fish Heads out of Omaha.
1: We'll be
2: playing from 6 to 10 at the community center in the outdoors there. So
1: I didn't know they were still together. I used to listen to them a long time ago.
2: I know. I saw that too. And I'm like, that would be fun to go listen to. So, yep, the Fish Heads will be in Humphrey from 6 to 10.
1: On Saturday night.
2: Okay. So it's a big day in Humphrey. So if you want to head over there, you can enjoy all their festivities.
1: All right. Does that take us through Saturday or still more to go?
2: A
1: little bit more. Okay. And then we'll take a break before we hop into Sunday through next
2: Wednesday.
1: So the
2: Eagles is hosting a darts tournament at 6 p.m.
1: Yep.
2: And then finally, we have the Beats and Eats on Saturday night with the Chicago Invasion and Turtle Power Pizza.
1: So... lots of stuff coming
2: up.
1: And we'll visit more with Teresa Grape about Sunday through next week, next Wednesday anyway, here on The Morning Buzz in just a few.
2: For 18 years.
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0: That is Haley Steinfeld from back in Terran's heyday in 2017 or so with Most Girls here on Clear 101. And we are very pleased to be back with Teresa Grape of Visit Columbus. And I'll let Taryn actually take over.
1: Well, first I'm going to comment, I actually don't know the song at all. So, yeah, sure, it's my heyday. But take us through the weekend, Teresa.
2: So we have on Sunday is Father's Day, like I had stated before. So you can go to Eagles from 10 to 1, and they're having waffles with a waffle man. So there's unlimited waffles and sausage from 10 to 1 at the Eagles Club. Also, if you head over to Prime

0: 10 from 5 to 8 on Sunday. There's a Father's Day. Jimmy Little Live will be playing some music. They're having some whiskey specials and some surf and turf prime rib and kind of treat Dad a little bit. Give him more than a tie this year.
1: Okay.
0: Also, so then that kind of wraps up Sunday already. And then Monday, we have Maker Mondays from 9 to noon at the library where you can do some crafts and do some fun things there. The YMCA at 10:30. It's every Monday and Wednesday. They have Run Club for ages 5 to 13. So they can start getting into that running cadence. So that way when you become my age, you like to run or continue to run. Also, the Monday-Wednesday theme is still in play here. We got the Adult Fitness Boot Camp. I know that you probably went last week, I'm sure.
1: No, I did not. Taryn?
2: I did not either.
1: No?
0: It's at Pawnee Park from 6:15 to 7. It's been, they've had some good response to that. So if you're interested in a boot camp, you really should go. You really should go, yes.
1: I really should go.
0: I think we all should. Tuesday, we have, on the 23rd, we have Kickstart Soccer Camp Starts. It's a three-day camp at the YMCA. It's for the littles, starting at 12:30.
1: Okay.
0: You can start learning the basics of soccer. Also, at 2 p.m. at the library, there's face painting and balloon art.
1: Okay.
0: The kids can do some of that.
1: Taryn will be there.
0: Yes, Taryn will be there.
2: Oh, for sure.
0: And then on Tuesday night at the Columbus Rifle Club is having their Tuesday night air rifle match from 7 to 10. And then finally on to Wednesday, Eeks is having a blood drive at 10 a.m. Mm. So you can
2: Kevin will be there.
0: Donate. Yeah, yes. And then the library, kiddos, if they want to learn about archery, from 2 to 3, if you meet in the library, they'll walk over to Platte Valley Archers, which isn't too far from the library, and you can learn the basics of bows and arrows and how to do some archery.
1: Yeah.
0: And then lastly, the Columbus Rifle Club is having their Outlaw League match from 5 to 8 on Wednesday night. So,
2: lots of archery and shooting this week.
0: Yes, there is. So, but all this information you can find on our website at visitcolumbusne.com.
1: Don't forget the NE.
0: The NE, yes. And then everything that we put on our website, we also put on our video board that's outside of our building.
1: With the nice mural.
0: Yes, we have our nice new mural there. So if you haven't stopped by, we have a big butterfly, which Taryn just told me she loves butterflies.
1: I did drive by that. Well, I was driving south, so I had to kind of crane a little bit and look over, but it's very nice.
0: Yes.
2: It's really nice.
0: It's very vibrant and very colorful. So if you want to stop by and take your picture in front of our butterfly, we can, you can tag us and we'll love to see it. So.
1: Okay.
0: Yes.
1: So there we go. Very full week, especially Thursday through Saturday anyway.
0: Yes.
1: And hopefully folks were listening to that segment, because if not, they missed a bunch.
0: Yes, yes. So some of the highlights for that were Humphrey has their big Humphrey Day. So make sure that you head over there and kind of support that.
1: And that was like Friday, Saturday, Sunday?
0: Friday, Saturday.
1: Friday, Saturday.
0: Remember Fish Heads on Saturday night.
1: Yeah, that's right. So head on to Humphrey either Friday, Saturday, or both.
0: Yeah.
1: And around town, there's a whole bunch. But again, go to visitcolumbusne.com for our events.
0: Yes, we do.
1: Here in C-Town.
0: Yes.
1: All right. Well, Teresa, thanks again for being here.
0: Yes.
1: Teresa Grape of Visit Columbus. And we're back with more of the best music variety, as well as sports coming up in a few here on Clear 101.
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1: Lakeview's American Legion baseball teams went to Wayne on Wednesday night and suffered losses to a pair of hot-hitting clubs. The Bank of the Valley seniors were down 17-7 in five innings. Lakeview first baseman Caden Epley went 3-for-3 with two doubles, one RBI, and one run. That extended his hitting streak to six games, but the seniors' six-game winning streak was snapped as they slipped to 9-3. In the juniors' game, Bank of the Valley fell 10-2 in five frames. Lakeview committed four errors that led to six unearned runs for Wayne's juniors. Lakeview's juniors have lost five straight and are now 3-10. Also on Wednesday, the Columbus Owens Wealth Advisors Reds split a doubleheader against Lincoln Southeast at Pawnee Park. The Reds won 13-8 in five innings, but bowed 10-5 in three frames. Columbus's Reserve League team is 5-7 on the season. North Carolina and Oklahoma will square off in the championship series of the College World Series. The Tar Heels and Sooners both went 3-0 in bracket play in Omaha after recording wins on Wednesday. North Carolina beat West Virginia 12-7 to advance to the CWS Finals for the first time since 2007. The Heels are seeking their first national championship in baseball. Oklahoma blasted five home runs to beat Georgia 11-4. The Sooners made the finals for the first time since 2022 and will be playing for their third national title. The best of three finals begin Saturday at 7 p.m. The annual Sertoma 8-man football All-Star game will be played Saturday night. You can hear the action on KZ100. Kickoff at Hastings College set for 6 p.m. Several area players are on the East team roster, including Coy Verbka of Shelby Rising City, Tanner Clausen of Archangels Catholic, Nathan Tomshock of Howells Dodge, Levi Gall of Clarkson Lee, and Brendan Gable of Osceola. Nebraska football will host an event called Red Sea Rising on Saturday night. It'll include the second annual Battle of the Boneyard 7-on-7 tournament, which will take place throughout the day with the championship rounds inside Memorial Stadium Saturday evening. Fans can claim a free ticket by visiting Huskers.com/tickets. Gates will open at 6 p.m. and fans are asked to enter Gate 20 on the east side. The championship rounds will begin at approximately 7 p.m. College football leaders gathered in Denver Wednesday to debate expanding the playoffs from 12 teams to 16 or even 24 teams. They need more time, though, to sort out the details of what could be the most important number, money. Another meeting is slated for September. That's sports. I'm Kevin McNair.
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0: Time for birthdays and anniversaries here on Clear 101. They're brought to us by Runza. Runza makes it all better, and we've got a boatload of birthdays because we're going today through... We're going to go through Saturday because we noticed there aren't a lot of birthdays coming up for Monday the 22nd. And we're off tomorrow, so that's why we're doing all these in advance. But since there aren't many local birthdays for the 22nd, we're going to leave Taryn to wish belated birthdays for those who are celebrating on the 21st of June.
1: Yes.
0: So we're going to take this through Saturday, June 20th, and you've got celebrity birthdays.
1: I do. So today is rock singer Paul McCartney, who is our birthday song singer, I believe, if I'm not crazy. He turns 84 today. Country singer Blake Shelton is 50. Actress Kim Dickens is 61. Actress Monica Barbaro is 36. Soccer player Gabriel Martinelli is 25. Guitarist Jack Baracott turns 38. And then Friday, rapper Macklemore turns 43. Singer Paula Abdul is 64. Saturday, actress Nicole Kidman is 59. And singer Lionel Richie turns 77. And I'll take it into Sunday because it's celebrities, which includes singer Lana Del Rey, who is 41. And actor Chris Pratt is 47.
0: Now, we're going to go through Saturday again for the local birthdays and anniversaries. So let's get going. Today, we wish happy birthday to Keishan Killam and Amy Killam. Happy birthdays today. And also, happy birthday wishes today to Jake Ott. Make it a very special day with all your Otters. Love, Tim and Kathy. Happy 34th birthday to Jacob Clausen of Lindsay from your wife Ashley and children Jack, Elaine, and Ruby, as well as all of the Schrond families. And happy 12th birthday today to Henry Clausen of Humphrey from your parents, Brian and Ann, and your siblings Beau, Will, and Charlotte, as well as all of the Schrond families again. Also, happy birthday wishes today go out to Kaylee Groves. That's from your friends at Teammates Mentoring of Columbus. Happy birthday coming up tomorrow, the 19th of June, when we won't be around here, to Raven Schmidt, and that's from the folks over at Big Pals, Little Pals of Greater Columbus. Happy birthday wishes today to both Emily Mowry and Dave Hoagland, and happy birthday tomorrow to Eva Johnson, and all three of those birthday wishes are coming from your friends at Lynette's Dance Studio. And Columbus Community Hospital has several folks celebrating today through Saturday. Today, happy birthday to Amy Killam, Heather Elton, Molly Cada, Christina Castillo, Tana Nelson, and Jill Sempick, as well as Kaylee Johnson. On Friday, the 19th, happy birthday from your friends and coworkers at CCH to Stephanie Schmidt, David Hoagland, Aaron Martinez, and Lisa Blake, as well as Ilse Ortiz Morales tomorrow. And then on Saturday, three more people at Columbus Community Hospital celebrating. Happy birthday to Hunter Shoke, Juanita Rodriguez Valdovinos, and Amanda Kurtenbach. 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
2: 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The staff, very friendly and helpful. I was there for a conference, which can sometimes overwhelm a facility. Not in this case. The Norfolk Lodge and Suites was fantastic. Thank you to all the staff who give of themselves to carry out our mission statement, to love and serve our guests.

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3: Slight chance of rain showers today. Otherwise, sunshine mixed with clouds at times. High temperatures reach up to 79. Winds out of the northwest, 8 to 15 miles per hour. Mainly clear skies. Tonight, lows dip down to about 56. Slight chance of thunderstorms. Tomorrow, daytime highs approaching 81. Sunshine mixed with clouds at times. Low 80s, Saturday, with a slight chance of rain showers. Turning much cooler, Sunday, with highs in the mid-70s. Chance for showers continues. Right now, 62.

0: Clear 101, it is the Morning Buzz, and it's 8 minutes after 8 o'clock now. Kevin McNabb, very pleased to be joined by our Clear Community Spotlight guests for this hour, Emily Mock and Tara Graith. They are with the American Foundation for the Prevention of Suicide. And I think we'll start off with Emily, as usual. Welcome to the show this morning.
1: Hi, good morning. Thank you for having us.
0: What is the news to let us know about that you want to headline first?
1: Well, today I really wanted to just highlight that June is Mental Health Month for men. Mental Health Month.
0: Okay.
1: This is the perfect time to take a step back and reflect on how we can support mental health and suicide prevention among men. Reaching out to men in your life, checking on them, reassuring them it's okay to have a hard time and that they're never alone. Help is always available. I think there's a stigma attached just to talking about mental health in general and suicide, and I think it's especially prominent among males.
0: Trying to be strong and
1: absolutely
0: feeling like they got to be not vulnerable at all.
1: Right. I'm not weak. I'm not, I'm the provider and all these types of things.
0: Right.
1: When, we all have the same, not exactly the same, but we all have neurotransmitters and all these things that are internal and we can't always see. And there is a lot of help out there for people.
0: And you guys, specifically when you talk about help, can direct them to folks and you can help yourself with their issues.
1: Absolutely. One of the things, too, is, the best way, or which shouldn't say exactly best way, but if someone is in crisis, there is a number 988 that someone can call or text, and so it works kind of like 911, but for mental health and such. And so they can direct you if you yourself are struggling to resources, or if you are worried about someone and you're just not sure what to do, they can also direct you to those resources, and that can get you to local resources, which we have many great resources here in the community.
0: Yeah. And when you talk about this being, June, seasonally, is there a worse time? I suppose right around the Christmas holidays is really the time that people can get blue. But how bad is it in the summertime, and what are some of the reasons that people would get down? It seems like summertime, your spring/summer, people would be a little more up about life in general.
1: Yeah, absolutely. And I think there's no one particular time. Yes, we do see increases around the holidays and things because that's an added stressor.
0: Yeah.
1: I think sometimes in the summer, there's also some added stressors just with maybe work and other things. Some contributors that we see to just suicidal behavior in general, it can be everything from genetics to traumatic brain injury, just physical health conditions, things like chronic pain that you really can't, see on the outside that somebody has ongoing. Any mental health condition, including depression, eating disorders, personality disorders, substance use, depression, of course, childhood trauma that one experience, abuse, neglect. Ongoing social factors, so it could be, stressors of being rejected in a relationship. It could be race or gender discrimination, prejudice, historical trauma, those types of things.
0: Did you guys have some other events coming up here in the summer months to talk about?
2: Yeah, we have...
0: And this is Tara Graith.
2: Tara.
0: Okay.
2: We have some things coming up. There's going to be a Spiking Out Stigma, a mental health volleyball tournament, on July 18th out at Westbrook, and that's being put on by our friends on the Lean On Foundation. Hopeful Horizons, the coalition, will have tabling there for mental health and for suicide prevention. We are having a, there's also a fun run coming up this week that the Nebraska, East Central Nebraska is putting it on.
0: Okay.
2: We'll be having a tabling event there this week.
0: Where does that take off?
2: That is going to be at Pawnee Park Stadium.
0: Okay.
2: At registration starts at 9. And they're having little fun things. There's like little diaper runs and toddler trots.
0: Okay.
2: And then a mile run for all ages. There's going to be, donations and prizes and stuff for that.
0: Cool.
2: We've got the Lean On Foundation. We're setting up dates for a spaghetti feed.
0: Okay.
2: In the near future.
0: TBA.
2: TBA.
1: Okay. And that's at CK Bar and Grill.
0: Okay. They have good spaghetti,
1: actually.
0: They have
1: great spaghetti. Great
0: I've gone down there for that a couple of times, especially for their spaghetti.
2: Right. That's
0: Spaghetti
2: and the prime rib. Those are the two best things.
0: Awesome.
2: We're doing that. We did have our poker run that ended up on May 30th.
0: How'd that
2: we had.
0: Go? Yeah.
2: We had 34 bikes, We had four cars, and we had 55 people registered.
0: So that's a good turnout.
2: It was a very good turnout for our first time. I was very happy with it. Mm. I was really nervous that morning when it was woke up at 3 a.m. and it was thundering and lightning. Ooh. And I'm like, oh, no, this is not going to work. But we had some great turnout. People are saying, yes, they love it. They're ready to come back and do another one.
0: Awesome.
2: I have other people that are like, I'll be ready to sponsor you again for next year.
0: Great.
2: So we did really well. It was nice seeing the people who showed up and to know that, you know, mental health is needed for everybody.
0: Yeah, that's Absolutely. A great turnout. Yeah, about 40 folks on that. Okay, well, let's take a quick break, and we'll have more with Emily Mock and Tara Grafe from the American Foundation for the Prevention of Suicide on the CLEAR Community Spotlight in just a few minutes here on CLEAR 101.
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0: At 1, the walk starts at 2. People are always like, it's a sad, it's a sad thing.
1: Right.
0: But we try to make it more of a hopeful thing. It's not, it's not a bunch of people lecturing or, saying what ifs or what can
1: Sure.
0: we do. We have a small program, maybe 20 minutes. We've got people who sing songs. We've got good, positive, people talking about their past or things that, have happened to them or why they're doing what we do. And then we go and we walk. We have community sponsors that have tabling events for you to see what kind of help that they can give. We do that. We have fun things for the kids. There's face painting. There's things for them to do. There's games. There's music going on constantly. We're trying to do it more as a community celebration.
1: Okay.
2: It's a way to bring people together to support a cause that's very important and to provide hope for our community.
1: Sure. And
2: Yeah.
1: if they want to get involved, they have to register for this, correct?
2: Yes.
0: You can register online. Columbus and AFSP.
2: Yep, I got it.
0: There we go. You got it. There we go.
2: AFSP.org/ColumbusNE.
1: Okay.
2: Yes. And if you just do Columbus, you'll go to Ohio. So make sure you add the NE.
1: Oh, okay.
0: Yes.
2: They also have a walk in Ohio.
1: AFSP.ColumbusNE.org.
2: Yes. And you can also, if you just do a quick little Google search for American Foundation for Suicide Prevention, that will take you to the main national website. And then you do have to do a few more clicks in to find your local walk. So if
1: Sure.
2: you are listening and you're not in Columbus and you wanted to get involved in other areas as well, you might be able to find a walk in your area too.
1: Oh, okay.
0: Yes.
1: Sounds good.
0: In Nebraska, there are one, two, three, there are 5 walks going on.
1: On the same day.
0: In we try to
1: Or
0: it, they're
1: just
0: all in September, but we
1: okay.
0: try to splash it out so it's a
1: Yeah.
0: little bit more. So on September 12th, there is a walk in Hastings and Grand Island.
1: Okay.
0: They're doing theirs together. Also, September 12th, there's a walk out in Scotts Bluff.
1: Okay.
0: Our walk is September 19th here in Columbus.
1: Right.
0: Omaha is September 26th, and Kearney is doing one October 3rd.
1: Oh, okay.
2: And our goal here in Columbus this year is $30,000. And so those particular funds go to local resources, community groups, ways to get involved, as well as advocacy, research. Everything is empirically based through AFSP. And so finding and providing programs within communities so we don't have to charge for those particular programs, and all to bring, again, support to those who might be suffering from mental health issues.
1: Sure. How much is it to take part?
2: Free.
1: Oh, it's free.
2: It is. Yeah, as a participant, when you register, you'll be asked if you want to donate. You do not have to donate. If you raise $150, you do get a t-shirt.
1: Okay.
2: And then there's also other ways, of course. You can come out and walk, of course, but there's also, if you wanted to, put in more financially and whatnot, you can get involved as a sponsor, community sponsor,
1: Yeah.
2: and there's benefits to that as well. Also, if you are a community provider and you wanted to have a table to get your name out there for those resources, you can also have a table that is free as well. And so we're always looking for people to get involved. I just wanted to also take a moment to get to share, if say you're not available that day and you wanted to participate in suicide prevention and loss support, you can also join our local chapter. So you can get involved that way. You can become an advocate for AFSP. You can attend a training. You can become a volunteer presenter. And
1: Great.
2: so we present different types of like Talk Saves
1: Right.
2: Lives and some other things within the
1: Right.
2: community. You can come walk with us. I hope you can.
1: Yeah.
2: You can partner to bring prevention to your community, get involved with some other coalitions that we have here in town, like Hopeful Horizons, Lean On Foundation, of course, sponsor an event, some of these other little events that we do as
1: Okay.
2: well, give a gift, and then also engage in the social media accounts.
1: What's the best phone number or website they can go to if they want to find out more, if they know they want to get involved?
0: If you want to get involved, you can go ahead and email me. I mean, we have
1: Okay.
0: all sorts of things we can do. My email is Tara, Tara, Lee, Lee, Grafe, Gra, F as in Frank, E, at yahoo.com.
1: Okay. Sounds good. Anything else, or does that pretty much wrap it up for this visit?
2: Just encourage everybody, you know, save the date for September 19th,
1: yeah.
2: And please let us know.
1: What day of the week is that?
2: It's a Saturday.
1: Okay, makes sense.

0: And there is a game that day, but the game starts at 6.
1: Oh, good.
0: So
1: yeah.
0: We are good.
1: Yeah.
0: We're come good. Out and come out and
2: have a, you know, a good time and right. then go Huskers.
1: Yeah, that definitely helps having the Huskers playing at night that evening.
0: Yes,
1: okay.
0: It does.
1: Sounds good. Well, thanks, guys. Appreciate it.
0: Thank you for having us.
2: You bet.
1: And that is, again, Emily Mock and Tara Grafe with the American Foundation for the Prevention of Suicide. And we are going to be having more of the best music variety coming your way in just a few here on Clear 101.
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7: One thing has remained constant, the power of a voice. 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
3: High 79 today, under partly cloudy skies, northwest winds 8 to 15 miles per hour. Lows level off around 56, tonight mainly clear. Slight chance of thunderstorms, tomorrow, highs level off around 81, sunshine mixed with clouds at times. 82, Saturday, with a slight chance of rain showers, 72, Sunday, showers continue. Taking a look at the extended forecast, 74, Monday, 78, Tuesday, and 81, on Wednesday. Currently, it's 63 degrees. Clear water.

0: Dido with thank you, and thank you for joining Taryn and myself here on The Morning Buzz on this Thursday. We're gone again tomorrow on holiday. So have a great rest of your day and have a fantastic weekend. Time for me to fly. So long for now.
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1: High 79 today, under partly cloudy skies, northwest winds 8 to 15 miles per hour. Lows level off around 56, tonight mainly clear. Slight chance of thunderstorms, tomorrow, highs level off around 81, sunshine mixed with clouds at times. 82 Saturday, with a slight chance of rain showers, 72 Sunday, showers continue. Taking a look at the extended forecast, 74 Monday, 78 Tuesday, and 81 on Wednesday. Currently, it's 63 degrees.
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7: Mainly clear today with a high of 79. Northwesterly winds 8 to 15 miles per hour. Lows level off around 56. Tonight, mainly clear skies. A blend of clouds and sun. Tomorrow, slight chance of thunderstorms. Highs level off around 81. Low 80s, Saturday, with a slight chance for showers. Much cooler, Sunday, with highs in the low 70s. Showers continue. Looking further out, 74 Monday, 78 Tuesday, and 81 on Wednesday. Right now, it's 66 degrees.

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9: Mainly clear today with a high of 79. Northwesterly winds 8 to 15 miles per hour. Lows level off around 56. Tonight, mainly clear skies. A blend of clouds and sun. Tomorrow, slight chance of thunderstorms. Highs level off around 81. Low 80s Saturday with a slight chance for showers. Much cooler Sunday with highs in the low 70s. Showers continue. Looking further out, 74 Monday, 78 Tuesday, and 81 on Wednesday. Right now, 64.

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6: Mainly clear today with a high of 79. Northwesterly winds 8 to 15 miles per hour. Lows level off around 56. Tonight, mainly clear skies. A blend of clouds and sun. Tomorrow, slight chance of thunderstorms. Highs level off around 81. Low 80s Saturday with a slight chance for showers. Much cooler Sunday with highs in the low 70s. Showers continue. Looking further out, 74 Monday, 78 Tuesday, and 81.

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7: Mainly clear this afternoon with daytime highs approaching 79. Winds out of the northwest, 8 to 15 miles per hour. Mainly clear skies again tonight. Lows level off around 56. Slight chance of thunderstorms tomorrow. High temperatures reach up to 81. A mix of clouds and sun. 82.

Saturday, with a slight chance for showers, 72. Sunday, chance for showers continues. Looking at the long range, 74. Monday, 78. Tuesday, and 81 on Wednesday. Currently, it's 70 degrees.

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9: Mainly clear this afternoon with daytime highs approaching 79. Winds out of the northwest, 8 to 15 miles per hour. Mainly clear skies again tonight. Lows level off around 56. Slight chance of thunderstorms tomorrow. High temperatures reach up to 81. A mix of clouds and sun. 82 Saturday with a slight chance for showers. 72 Sunday. Chance for showers continues. Looking at the long range, 74 Monday, 78 Tuesday, and 81 on Wednesday. Currently, it's 70 degrees.

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1: Mainly clear this afternoon with daytime highs approaching 79. Winds out of the northwest, 8 to 15 miles per hour. Mainly clear skies again tonight, lows level off around 56. Slight chance of thunderstorms tomorrow. High temperatures reach up to 81, a mix of clouds and sun. 82 Saturday with a slight chance for showers. 72 Sunday, chance for showers continues. Looking at the long range, 74 Monday, 78 Tuesday, and 81 on Wednesday. Currently, it's 70 degrees.
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5: Mainly clear this afternoon with daytime highs approaching 79. Winds out of the northwest, 8 to 15 miles per hour. Mainly clear skies again tonight. Lows level off around 56. Slight chance of thunderstorms tomorrow. High temperatures reach up to 81. A mix of clouds and sun. 82 Saturday with a slight chance for showers. 72 Sunday. Chance for showers continues. Looking at the long range, 74 Monday, 78 Tuesday, and 81 on Wednesday. Currently 72.
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3: Mainly sunny skies this afternoon with daytime highs approaching 79. Northwesterly winds 8 to 15 miles an hour. Mainly clear skies again. Tonight lows around 56. Slight chance for storms. Tomorrow daytime highs approaching 80. A mix of clouds and sun. Highs around 81. Saturday with a chance for storms. Chance of rain showers 72 on Sunday. Looking further out 74 Monday, 78 Tuesday, and 81 on Wednesday. Currently 75.

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6: Mainly sunny skies this afternoon with daytime highs approaching 79. Northwesterly winds 8 to 15 miles an hour. Mainly clear skies again. Tonight lows around 56. Slight chance for storms. Tomorrow daytime highs approaching 80. A mix of clouds and sun. Highs around 81 Saturday with a chance for storms. Chance of rain showers 72 on Sunday. Looking further out 74 Monday, 78 Tuesday, and 81 on Wednesday. Currently 75.

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5: Mainly sunny skies this afternoon with daytime highs approaching 79. Northwesterly winds 8 to 15 miles an hour. Mainly clear skies again. Tonight lows around 56. Slight chance for storms. Tomorrow daytime highs approaching 80. A mix of clouds and sun. Highs around 81 Saturday with a chance for storms. Chance of rain showers 72 on Sunday. Looking further out 74 Monday, 78 Tuesday, and 81 on Wednesday. Right now 75. Clear.

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4: Mainly sunny skies this afternoon with daytime highs approaching 79. Northwesterly winds 8 to 15 miles an hour. Mainly clear skies again. Tonight lows around 56. Slight chance for storms. Tomorrow daytime highs approaching 80. A mix of clouds and sun. Highs around 81 Saturday with a chance for storms. Chance of rain showers, 72 on Sunday. Looking further out, 74 Monday, 78 Tuesday, and 81 on Wednesday. Currently, 77.

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5: Mainly clear tonight with a low of 56. East winds around 5 miles an hour. Slight chance of thunderstorms tomorrow. 80, partly cloudy skies. Lows around 58 tomorrow night, partly cloudy. Low 80s Saturday with a chance of thunderstorms. Much cooler Sunday with highs in the low 70s. Chance for storms continues. Taking a look at the extended forecast, 73 Monday, 76 Tuesday, and 78 on Wednesday. Currently, it's 77 degrees.

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2: Mainly clear tonight with a low of 56. East winds around 5 miles an hour. Slight chance of thunderstorms tomorrow. 80, partly cloudy skies. Lows around 58 tomorrow night, partly cloudy. Low 80s Saturday with a chance of thunderstorms. Much cooler Sunday with highs in the low 70s. Chance for storms continues. Taking a look at the extended forecast, 73 Monday, 76 Tuesday, and 78 on Wednesday. Right now, 75.
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9: Mainly clear tonight with a low of 56. East winds around 5 miles an hour. Slight chance of thunderstorms tomorrow. 80, partly cloudy skies. Lows around 58 tomorrow night, partly cloudy. Low 80s Saturday with a chance of thunderstorms. Much cooler Sunday with highs in the low 70s. Chance for storms continues. Taking a look at the extended forecast, 73 Monday, 76 Tuesday, and 78 on Wednesday. Currently, it's 77 degrees.

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1: Legendary volleyball coach John Cook and six athletes were named today as members of the 2026 Nebraska Athletics Hall of Fame class. Besides Cook, the class includes former football player Dean Steinkuhler, volleyball player Amber Holmquist, baseball player Matt Hopper, softball player Taylor Edwards, bowler Cassandra Luthold, and Annetta Radvecka of women's track and field. The 2026 class will be inducted in a ceremony on Friday, October 2nd, before being recognized during the Nebraska-Maryland football game on Saturday, October 3rd. Lakeview's American Legion baseball teams went to Wayne on Wednesday night and suffered losses to a pair of hot-hitting clubs. The Bank of the Valley seniors were down 17-7 in five innings. Lakeview first baseman Caden Epley went 3-for-3 with two doubles, one RBI, and one run. That extended his hitting streak to six games, but the seniors' six-game winning streak was snapped as they slipped to 9-3. In the juniors' game, Bank of the Valley fell 10-2 in five frames. Lakeview committed four errors that led to six unearned runs for Wayne's juniors. Lakeview's juniors have lost five straight and are now 3-10. Also on Wednesday, the Columbus Owens Wealth Advisors Reds split a doubleheader against Lincoln Southeast at Pawnee Park. The Reds won 13-8 in five innings, but bowed 10-5 in three frames. Columbus's reserve league team is 5-7 on the season. North Carolina and Oklahoma will square off in the championship series of the College World Series. The Tar Heels and Sooners both went 3-0 in bracket play in Omaha after recording wins on Wednesday. North Carolina beat West Virginia 12-7 to advance to the CWS Finals for the first time since 2007. The Heels are seeking their first national championship in baseball. Oklahoma blasted five home runs to beat Georgia 11-4. The Sooners made the finals for the first time since 2022 and will be playing for their third national title. Best of three finals begin Saturday at 7 p.m. The annual Sertoma 8-man football All-Star game will be played Saturday night. You can hear the action on KZ100. Kickoff at Hastings College set for 6 p.m. Several area players are on the East team roster, including Coy Verbka of Shelby Rising City, Tanner Clausen of Archangels Catholic, Nathan Tomshock of Howells Dodge, Levi Gall of Clarkson Lee, and Brendan Gable of Osceola. Nebraska football will host an event called Red Sea Rising on Saturday night. It'll include the second annual Battle of the Boneyard 7-on-7 tournament. Fans can claim a free ticket by visiting Huskers.com/tickets. That's sports. I'm Kevin McNair.
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4: Mainly clear tonight with a low of 56. East winds around 5 miles an hour. Slight chance of thunderstorms tomorrow. 80, partly cloudy skies. Lows around 58 tomorrow night, partly cloudy. Low 80s Saturday with a chance of thunderstorms. Much cooler Sunday with highs in the low 70s.
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7: Lows dip down to about 56. Overnight, under mainly clear skies, easterly winds around 5 miles an hour. Partly cloudy skies. Friday, slight chance for storms. Highs level off around 80. Partly cloudy skies. Friday night, lows level off around 58. Chance thunderstorms. Saturday and Sunday, 81. Saturday, 73. Sunday, a peak at the extended shows. 73 Monday, 76 Tuesday, and 78 on Wednesday. Currently, it's 79 degrees.

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1: Lows dip down to about 56. Overnight, under mainly clear skies, easterly winds, around 5 miles an hour. Partly cloudy skies. Friday, slight chance for storms. Highs level off around 80. Partly cloudy skies. Friday night, lows level off around 58. Chance of thunderstorms. Saturday and Sunday, 81. Saturday, 73. Sunday, a peak at the extended shows. 73 Monday, 76 Tuesday, and 78 on Wednesday. Currently, it's 77 degrees.
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9: Who cares what's happening in New York or L.A.? 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
5: Lows dip down to about 56. Overnight, under mainly clear skies, easterly winds, around 5 miles an hour. Partly cloudy skies. Friday, slight chance for storms. Highs level off around 80. Partly cloudy skies. Friday night, lows level off around 58. Chance thunderstorms Saturday and Sunday, 81, Saturday, 73, Sunday. A peek at the extended shows, 73, Monday, 76, Tuesday, and 78 on Wednesday. Currently, it's 79 degrees.
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